I want you, I need you, oh God. I need the Grammys, baby! These beautiful things that I've got. Thank you. I love you, LA.

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They treat me so good, I begin to feel special. I said they treat me so well, I feel special. Thank you.

Time. Time is a trick. How many birthdays did you have? One. You had one day of birth. You continue to count birthdays. Your mind gives up. And your body deteriorates. This is the trick of time. Man was never supposed to die. We were given everlasting life by the Creator, the Father of Jesus Christ. There is no other King. There is no other King. Only Jesus Christ. Time is a trick. 1999. I don't think so. We could be in the third millennium, perhaps. Might be 1492. Who knows? I don't want to see you in the purple rain.

One man, one man, one man, one man, one man, one man, one man, one man, one man, one man, one man, one man, one man, one man, one man, one man, one man, one man, one man, one man, one man, one man, one man, one man, one man, one man, one man, one man, one man, one man, one man, one man, one man, one man, one man, one man, one man, one man, one man, one man, one man, one man, one man, one man, one man, one man, one man, one man, one man, one man, one man, one man, one man, one man, one man, one man, one man, one man, one man, one man, one man, one man, one man, one man, one man, one man, one man, one man, one man, one man, one man, one man, one man, one man, one man, one man, one man, one man, one man, one man, one man, one man, one man, one man, one man, one man, one man, one man, one man, one man, one man, one man, one man, one man, one man, one man, one man, one man, one man, one man, one man, one man, one man, one man, one man, one man, one man, one man, one man, one man, one man, one man, one man, one man, one man, one man, one man, one man, one man, one man, one man, one man, one man, one man, one man, one man,

Good day for you, dear listener of Maputo Corridor Radio. Welcome to this radio station of your heart headlines. We start with President Daniel Chapo mobilizing U.S. business leaders to invest in Mozambique. This comes after yesterday the president was in Brazil to talk about Mozambican potentialities in oil and gas. The country is also to launch the Pro Mulher Fund for Women's Economic Empowerment. We're also telling you that the Emirates have signed an MOU with Mozambique's Anditud to support international tourism growth, and that crimes against the environment are taking place in Gorongosa, central Mozambican province of Sofala, and also telling you that UNICEF is supporting about 150,000 children in Mozambique. Take your time to stay updated here in the house of Maputo Corridor Radio today, as we have a 28 degrees Celsius maximum, and make sure that you're going to take extra attire in case it rains. Make sure also that the Radio Mozambique's Maputo Corridor Radio is your number one radio station, and that Maputo Corridor Radio is also with you until the end of the day. Don't forget also, tomorrow we expect rain as well as Thursday and Friday. Good day for you, and goodbye for now.

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3: The bulletin of the news is read by Berta Madima. Mozambican President Daniel Chapo has met with the American investors to mobilize investment for Mozambique. Yesterday, the president met in New York with a group of U.S. business leaders and presented the country as an emerging hub of development in Africa, highlighting its significant potential in energy, tourism, agriculture, and the infrastructure sectors. During his speech at the 41st annual gala of the Africa-America Institute, a platform promoting dialogue between African and U.S. leaders in education, business, and cooperation, President Chapo stated that Mozambique is open for business and offers a favorable environment for foreign investment, supported by ongoing reforms in the legal and institutional framework. The president emphasized the country's tourism potential, noting that over 2,000 kilometers of coastline, paradisiacal islands, and the beauty of the city of Beira in central Mozambique make Mozambique a prime destination in Africa. He described tourism as an important and opportunity capable of attracting capital and fostering sustainable development. Meanwhile, the president is attending today the 81st session of the United Nations General Assembly, UNGA, opened in New York on the 8th of September, while the high-level general debate is scheduled to begin today and run through the 26th of September with a further sitting on the 28th of this month. The central theme of this event is restoring trust and managing transformation. The session is notable for being the last to be attended by Antonio Guterres as UN Secretary General. The next Secretary General is expected to take office in January next year. In investments, Mozambique will create a fund for women's economic empowerment called Pro Mulher. This is going to provide subsidized and interest financing to support small businesses led by women with criteria such as poverty, the female population, and financial inclusion given priority. The creation of Pro Mulher is set out of the resolution number 71 of this year of the Council of Ministers issued this month and obtained by media. The resolution justifies the measure under the need to promote inclusive economic growth and the economic empowerment of Mozambican women through the financing of micro and small businesses at district and municipal level. According to the fund's regulation, Pro Mulher aims to promote women's economic empowerment by financing small businesses capable of generating income, production, and employment while simultaneously combating poverty and promoting inclusive economic development. In tourism, Emirates and Mozambique's National Tourism have an investment development agency, Public Fund, Anditur FP, signed a memorandum of understanding at the 2026 Arabian travel market to support the growth of international tourism in Mozambique. It's an agreement that will allow the partners to explore opportunities to promote Mozambique as an attractive destination for international travelers, leveraging Emirates' extensive global network and partnership across Africa to provide seamless and convenient connections to Mozambique. The partnership agreement was signed by Adil Al Ghaib, Emirates Senior Vice President of Commercial Operations for the Central Region, and Elder Jawana, President of Anditur, in the presence of Rashid Al Arda, Emirates Vice President of Commercial Operations for Sub-Saharan Africa, along with other senior officials. And United Russia, the party supporting President Vladimir Putin's regime, has attained a parliamentary majority with a record of the total of at least 355 out of 450 seats. Russian election officials have announced the previous record of 343 seats was set by the UR in 2016, according to the French news agency AFP. Results from the over 95% of polling stations gave UR approximately 58% of the vote for the 225 seats allocated via party lists, according to the Central Election Commission. Another 225 deputies were elected in a single-mandate constituency, with results showing candidates from the Kremlin-aligned party leading in 208 of those races, with the U.S. news agency AP reporting. This news was found on Journal Decision Points that Central Election Commission Chair Ella Pavlova stated that preliminary results indicate the UR is set to secure at least 355 of the 450 seats in the state of Duma, the lower house of the Federal Assembly. And in this bulletin of the news, I keep you updated about the weather forecast, this time telling you that 28 degrees Celsius maximum and the 19 minimum expected for today. Well, tomorrow Wednesday, we're having it 30 degrees Celsius maximum and 21 minimum. And that, dear Lester, is the end of the news.
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0: Katla, 105.9 FM. It's time for the press with Berta Madime, or Africa rather. Which one? Which one is which one? Which one is which one? Where is the press? What are we selling today? The press review almost played. Where is the? Where is the press? Where is the press? Okay. There we have.
1: 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We start today with Radio Mozambique's front page, which talks about President of the Republic inviting international companies to come and invest in Mozambique, mostly in the oil and gas sector. Once again, they say that there are crimes against the environment in Gorongosa, which is in central Mozambican province of Sofala, and ABB has won over Liga Desportiva de Sofala and reinforces leadership in Mozambola, which is the country's football championship. ABB stands for Associação Black Bulls. And we tell you that Mambas are now getting ready to go to the qualification to the 2027 CAN. Now we are going to Jornal O País, which says that the court has denied the request of politician Venancio Mondlane to have his trial broadcast live on TV and online. And they also say that President Daniel Chapo has had discussions about investments with IBP and Shell. We are bringing stories also about President inviting investors from Brazil to participate in the transformation of energy sector in Mozambique, while military and reserve have been introduced to agro-business. We are also reading on this front page that mining trucks of Dinsheng have been pressing and aggravating degradation of the road that connects Shongwene to Chibuto in Gaza province, southern Mozambique. The next story we're bringing to you is that the El Niño might be one of the worst since 1950. It's the first story that we are reading on the front page of 100-year-old Jornal Noticias, which also says that violence and fire kill in Nyamatanda, while also telling us that the request for the broadcast of the trial of Venancio Mondlane has been denied by the Supreme Court of the country. And it said, as 36 new courses and programs, which is the Instituto Superior de Ensino à Distância, and we tell you that there is more water in Niassa. These are the services we have already read from. We're now going to AIM, which also highlights that BED evaluates support of the to the municipality of Maputo in managing of waste management and sanitation, while they say that in Nampula, northern Mozambique, there are concerns about lack of fuel, and that Niassa is betting on mobility to accelerate response to health emergencies. There are 447 families affected by floods in Tika, while we also tell you that government is to impose restriction on water use due to the El Niño phenomenon. We are reading now from AIM, which is the country's information agency, and we close with Club of Mozambique, which comes straight in English, which says that the HCB is currently preparing geospatial and socioeconomic survey in more than 2,500 kilometers or square kilometers in its area. H1 graphite production for EVs more than all 2025 production. It's also said that Mozambique Solar Giraffe provides power to 45,000 people without electricity, while Mozambique wants to transform resources into industry, jobs, and national value. We're also telling you that Total Energies has signed an agreement with GIP on African energy infrastructure assets. You're listening to Maputo Corridor Radio. For the details about each one of these stories, make sure that you are going to be in touch with Maputo Corridor Radio 105.9 FM. And we read the Radio Mozambique, also Jornal Noticias, Jornal do País, Club of Mozambique, and AIM. Thank you very much for connecting. We are meeting again at the full hour for the news. Good day and goodbye for now.
0: 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Not the news, though, but the headlines on 105.9 FM.

0: Talk City with Sister of the Dawn. It's time for Dino Bravo to bring us the 20 minutes mix right here on 105.9.
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3: The bulletin of the news is read by Berta Madime. Mozambican President Daniel Chapo has met with the American investors to mobilize investment for Mozambique. Yesterday, the president met in New York with a group of U.S. business leaders and presented the country as an emerging hub of development in Africa, highlighting its significant potential in energy, tourism, agriculture, and the infrastructure sectors. During his speech at the 41st annual gala of the Africa-America Institute, a platform promoting dialogue between African and U.S. leaders in education, business, and cooperation, President Chapo stated that Mozambique is open for business and offers a favorable environment for foreign investment, supported by ongoing reforms in the legal and institutional framework. The president emphasized the country's tourism potential, noting that over 2,000 kilometers of coastline, paradisiacal islands, and the beauty of the city of Beira in central Mozambique make Mozambique a prime destination in Africa. He described tourism as an important and opportunity capable of attracting capital and fostering sustainable development. Meanwhile, the president is attending today the 81st session of the United Nations General Assembly, UNGA, opened in New York on the 8th of September, while the high-level general debate is scheduled to begin today and run through the 26th of September with a further sitting on the 28th of this month. The central theme of this event is restoring trust and managing transformation. The session is notable for being the last to be attended by Antonio Guterres as UN Secretary General. The next Secretary General is expected to take office in January next year. In investments, Mozambique will create a fund for women's economic empowerment called Pro Mulher. This is going to provide subsidized interest financing to support small businesses led by women with criteria such as poverty, the female population, and financial inclusion given priority. The creation of Pro Mulher is set out of the resolution number 71 of this year of the Council of Ministers issued this month and obtained by media. The resolution justifies the measure under the need to promote inclusive economic growth and the economic empowerment of Mozambican women through the financing of micro and small businesses at district and municipal level. According to the fund's regulation, Pro Mulher aims to promote women's economic empowerment by financing small businesses capable of generating income, production, and employment while simultaneously combating poverty and promoting inclusive economic development. In tourism, Emirates and Mozambique's National Tourism have an investment development agency, Public Fund, Anditur FP, signed a memorandum of understanding at the 2026 Arabian travel market to support the growth of international tourism in Mozambique. It's an agreement that will allow the partners to explore opportunities to promote Mozambique as an attractive destination for international travelers, leveraging Emirates' extensive global network and partnership across Africa to provide seamless and convenient connections to Mozambique. The partnership agreement was signed by Adil Al Gaib, Emirates Senior Vice President of Commercial Operations for the Central Region, and Elder Jawana, President of Anditur, in the presence of Rashid Al Arda, Emirates Vice President of Commercial Operations for Sub-Saharan Africa, along with other senior officials. And United Russia, the party supporting President Vladimir Putin's regime, has attained a parliamentary majority with a record of the total of at least 355 out of 450 seats. Russian election officials have announced the previous record of 343 seats was set by the UR in 2016, according to the French news agency AFP. Results from the over 95% of polling stations gave UR approximately 58% of the vote for the 225 seats allocated via party lists, according to the Central Election Commission. Another 225 deputies were elected in a single-mandate constituency, with results showing candidates from the Kremlin-aligned party leading in 208 of those races, with the U.S. news agency AP reporting. This news was found on Journal Decision Points that Central Election Commission Chair Ella Pavlova stated that preliminary results indicate the UR is set to secure at least 355 of the 450 seats in the state of Duma, the lower house of the Federal Assembly. And in this bulletin of the news, I keep you updated about the weather forecast, this time telling you that 28 degrees Celsius maximum are and 19 minimum expected for today. Well, tomorrow, Wednesday, we're having a 30 degrees Celsius maximum and 21 minimum. And that, dear Lester, is the end of the news.

0: It's Jamis Maravilla. The song came out in 2017. Well, 2007 rather, not 2017. 105.9 FM, Maputo Corridor Radio. It's your breakfast show. This soon will be RME or RMI, Radio Mozambique International. I'll be on the lookout for that one. Big things and better things are actually on the way. 105, Maputo Corridor Radio. How you doing? I'm great. Delivering stats, statistics. I'm with you right till 10 o'clock. Hope everything is good on your end. I was just watching Colin Kaepernick interview with Trevor Noah, and I think it's interesting. Yeah, it's interesting about him kneeling, not kneeling, and the feud that he has with Jay-Z, which is literally not a feud, but if you put it that way, then we would say it is. Right, we would say it is a feud, some sort of like a feud between the two. Breakfast show, welcome to the show. If you just tuned in, where have you been? You could have been anywhere in the world, but you chose us. And yes, sir, we definitely do appreciate your time, your moment, and let's make it worth all of us a while. Right? Right. Okay, good.
1: The app is already in the Portuguese language. You have to download it from the App Store on iOS and on the Play Store on Android. So once you download it, the app will have an onboarding journey which will teach you about how to use it and what you can do. Currently, the app has dictionaries, modules, categories, as well as quizzes for practicing. In less than 45 days, we have 1,600 users using the app, and they have solved over 3,000. We've definitely reached some of the users that we intended to in the beginning. We've seen someone say that, "I couldn't speak with my grandma, but thanks to this, I have a resource that I can connect with my grandma." We've seen people from abroad saying that, "I always wanted to connect with the language and the cultures of my origin country, and with this, I can now try and understand it." A percentage of the users of the app are from other countries and continents altogether. So we have people from Berlin, from Madrid, from Australia, New Zealand, from Asia. We have people from Brazil. We have people from North America. So I believe that this is the platform that has the greatest number of Shangana and Makua speakers, students, because we currently have about 1,600 of them.
2: That's the voice of Ivan Bila, a Mozambican entrepreneur and founder of the local language translation app. They are working with Shangana, Makua, and Lome.

Tandeni Mawuchi, 2024 to the end. As you know, the Supreme Court has rejected Binancio Mondlane's request for his trial to be broadcast live in audiovisual format and on digital platforms. The court confirmed yesterday during a press conference that the trial is scheduled to begin on the 17th of November. Supreme Court decision also prohibits the recording of sound and images during the hearing. However, journalists have been allowed to attend the courtroom solely to take written notes. Right, so yeah, it resumes on the 17th. It's gonna be exciting. Waiting for it.

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I'm Shini. Flight Del Sing, basically. Yeah, what is that? What's Flight Del Sing? Magic happened in the wee hours of the morning. That's what this song is really all about. It's about couple times, you know, quality time in the morning. That's what this is all about.

you very much. Could have been anywhere in the world. My baby's a one-third, sir.

All right, man, how can you basically help out in your community? What are some of the things that you know that you've noticed, you've picked up, that basically your community are in need, and you know, with your supply, with a little bit of your help, a little bit of your push, you can really benefit them? Look, man, sometimes it's lack of money that we cannot do a lot, but sometimes if you have the idea, it's just a matter of fact of, you know, grouping up, getting with the people that you know you think can actually do something. You know, the community is large, you know. Sometimes you think that it's your money directly that can help the community, but that's not so true. You know, you can always get the community to invest for themselves, you know what I mean? So if, for example, you know where the community is struggling with water, and you know how can the community come together to get that water, you know what I mean? What you do is get the community together, and you let them know what is it that you think can be done to, you know, fix the water shortage problem, you know what I mean? So there are those things sometimes that's all you need to do, you know what I mean? You don't need to have the money, but you need to have the idea, you need to have the plan, you need to have the solution, you know what I mean, to that problem, you know. That's all. I'll make you a simple example. Every day we complain, especially now, I've seen it. It's just becoming a norm that people every day are complaining about the cost of internet in Mozambique. It's a bit high, you know what I mean? And cannot deny it. I literally cannot deny that the cost of internet is high in Mozambique at the moment. Mozambique is one of the most expensive country when it comes to internet. You know, Mozambique is expensive. It's a bit tough to live in Mozambique, and the internet doesn't really make it easier at all, you know. So you need to look at how can we or you help within your community to bring down the price of internet, you know what I mean? Of course, you probably will try to, you know, send letters and letters to Movitel, to Vodacom and stuff like that, and probably will not even get like the reply that you need or the reply that you think your community deserves, right? So what is it that you can do next? What can you do? So you think of solutions that are tangible. Like, for example, one of the things that we can do community-based, you know, it's for example, let me make you something. I just want to make you this example. So just think about it like this. So, internet is expensive, right? That's for my phone. But it's cheaper internet that you can actually get, like from people like Elon Musk. I'm talking about Starlink and stuff, right? So, the question that you must have is, how can you get that internet from Elon Musk that seems to be a bit expensive, but be cheap at the same time? It's only expensive because you don't have the means, but if you can have that within the community, then, and there's a way to pay that off, then it'll be very cheap. So you think about how can you go about that. So imagine if you just buy it, and then you connect 5 houses within your streets, your neighbors, right? You connect 5 neighbors are connected. And then every month end, you go to these 5 neighbors and you charge them the installment. A no installment for a non-business Starlink, it's around 1,000 something. For the business one, it's around 2,000 something. So if you purchase like the business one, which will actually permit you to connect more homes, it's going to be, it's the one you need, and it's going to be effective. So you negotiate with your neighbors. You make them understand that there's internet here at home, and all they have to do is help you pay for the monthly subscription, right? Which is 2 point something. So at the end of the day, if you have 5 houses, you will be paying for internet. You'll be having internet that you're not paying literally for. Your neighbors will do that for you. You know what I mean? So, and it will come cheap. At the end of the day, you will have that internet. They will have internet. And the whole street, the whole yard will have this cheap internet. The same as with clothes. You lacking clothes. You don't have clothes, right? Instead of you
go buy one pair of shoes. You know, if you're buying used shoes or used clothes, what you can do is, it's simple. You can just go to where they sell in bulk, like Fardo, right? You get a group of friends. How much is Fardo of shoes? Maybe 7,000, 8,000, even 10,000. How much do you pay for one pair of shoes? Probably pay 2,000, 1.5 or 1,000. That's still a lot of money, right? But if you can group up with few people, 2, 3, 4 people, and you guys go buy a Fardo, right, in bulk, and then you come and share it, open it, and look for the best shoes, the one that you guys like, and you take them, and then what remains you sell, you would have made money, you would have gotten what you want for a lesser price, almost for free, and you still have made some few extra coins, right? I hope you follow this. You can also apply this when it comes to clothing, right? You, instead of you going and buying a jean for 1 point something or 2,000, you can just go buy a buy it in bulk. You can just go buy in bulk with your 2, 3 friends, and then after that, what remains, what you guys don't want, you can sell that. With that money, you can go buy shirts. The money that you sold, you can go buy shirts. This is how literally see it, you know what I mean? Just to facilitate your day-to-day within the community and helping out in our community. Sometimes what you need is just the mind, you know what I mean? There's people out there with money, but what you need is the mind and the skills, you know what I mean? Don't always linger around the fact that you don't have money and things are not moving because of that. Here's Level Levine, Complicated. Don't complicate anything, man. Simplify it. Good morning.

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2: 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Welcome to this radio station of your heart headlines. We start with President Daniel Chapo mobilizing U.S. business leaders to invest in Mozambique. This comes after yesterday the president was in Brazil to talk about Mozambican potentialities in oil and gas. The country is also to launch the Pro Mulher Fund for Women's Economic Empowerment. We're also telling you that the Emirates have signed an MOU with Mozambique's Anditur to support international tourism growth, and that crimes against the environment are taking place in Gorongosa, the central Mozambican province of Sofala, and also telling you that UNICEF is supporting about 150,000 children in Mozambique. Take your time to stay updated here in the house of Maputo Corridor Radio today, as we have a 28 degrees Celsius maximum, and make sure that you're going to take extra attire in case it rains. Make sure also that the Radio Mozambique's Maputo Corridor Radio is your number one radio station, and that Maputo Corridor Radio is also with you until the end of the day. Don't forget also, tomorrow we expect rain, as well as Thursday and Friday. Good day for you, and goodbye for now.

0: Out of Glass, Blondie, 19 after the hour. 9, it's time for the press review with Bertha Madime.
1: 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We start today with Radio Mozambique's front page, which talks about President of the Republic inviting international companies to come and invest in Mozambique, mostly in the oil and gas sector. Once again, they say that there are crimes against the environment in Gorongosa, which is in central Mozambican province of Sofala, and ABB has won over Liga Desportiva de Sofala and reinforces leadership in Mozambola, which is the country's football championship. ABB stands for Associação Black Bulls. And we tell you that Mambas are now getting ready to go to the qualification to the 2027 CAN. Now we are going to Jornal O País, which says that the court has denied the request of politician Venancio Mondlane to have his trial broadcast live on TV and online. And they also say that President Daniel Chapo has had discussions about investments with IBP and Shell. We are bringing stories also about President inviting investors from Brazil to participate in the transformation of energy sector in Mozambique, while military and reserve have been introduced to agro-business. We are also reading on this front page that mining trucks of Dinsheng have been pressing and aggravating degradation of the road that connects Shongwene to Chibuto in Gaza province, southern Mozambique. The next story we are bringing to you is that the El Niño might be one of the worst since 1950. It's the first story that we are reading on the front page of 100-year-old Jornal Noticias, which also says that violence and fire kill in Nyamatanda, while also telling us that the request for the broadcast of the trial of Venancio Mondlane has been denied by the Supreme Court of the country. And it said, as 36 new courses and programs, which is the Instituto Superior de Ensino à Distância, and we tell you that there is more water in Niassa. These are the services we have already read from. We're now going to AIM, which also highlights that BAD evaluates support of the municipality of Maputo in managing of waste management and sanitation, while they say that in Nampula, northern Mozambique, there are concerns about lack of fuel, and that NIASA is betting on mobility to accelerate response to health emergencies. There are 447 families affected by floods in Tika, while we also tell you that government is to impose restriction on water use due to the El Niño phenomenon. We are reading now from AIM, which is the country's information agency, and we close with Club of Mozambique, which comes straight in English, which says that the HCB is currently preparing geospatial and socioeconomic survey in more than 2,500 kilometers or square kilometers in its area. H1 graphite production for EVs more than all 2025 production. It's also said that Mozambique Solar Giraffe provides power to 45,000 people without electricity, while Mozambique wants to transform resources into industry, jobs, and national value. We're also telling you that Total Energies has signed an agreement with GIP on African energy infrastructure assets. 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For the details about each one of these stories, make sure that you are going to be in touch with Maputo Corridor Radio 105.9 FM. And we read the Radio Mozambique, also Jornal Noticias, Jornal do País, Club of Mozambique, and AIM. Thank you very much for connecting. We are meeting again at the full hour for the news. Good day and goodbye for now.

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Today, Judge Laura Brannigan with Self Control. Well, Maputo City today, at the moment, your weather update is at 23 degrees, going to the maximum of 27. Dropping later on to 21 degrees low. Right, good morning. How are you doing? 104.9 FM. Don't forget, it's www.radiomozambique.co.mz.

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1: Jeez.
0: Joe. I recall never so guana. In fact, you're the only one on yana, Joe. Mesh. Such an honor and privilege to present this whole masterpiece to you. I see frequency recording. Yes, P, Ruan Suara. So many hands came together to make it possible. I wonder what the movie star fell at you, both on production and vocals. I sing to you, Lee. Big shout out, Mitch B, one time. And everyone else who's been tuning in. Secret Frequency, you can tell I know I eat.
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Drunk as fuck. Money and love, okay, in chains, I was trapped in the mud. Did everything to get to the money. I used to be my stage, to decline, been eating good, but not to the female.

Play on the Gia with the sun. There's going to be a little bit of sun, mostly sun in the capital. Magudi today, it's 29 degrees. Meanwhile, the city of the capital of Gaza province, Shai in particular, today it's going to rise right till 29 to the minimum of 18 degrees. And just to spread our wings a little bit to your neighboring country, South Africa, right around the corner, Nelspruit, a lot of Mozambicans go there, so it's worth mentioning. It's practically sunny, 25, that's your high. Your minimum, it's 16 degrees. And if you're going to expand probably a little further to Swaziland, Mbambane, this day, it's at 21, mostly cloudy, to the minimum of 14 degrees.

0: Erwaza mifako obuhle bakho right here on 105.9 FM. Yeah man, it's all done, it's all dusted, my time to go. Coming back again pretty soon. Take a good care of yourself. God is good. Everything else is just complimentary. Life is like a video game. Don't take it too serious, you lose your mind. Bye bye.
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3: The bulletin of the news is read by Berta Madima. Mozambican President Daniel Chapas is attending today the 81st session of the United Nations General Assembly, UNGA, opened in New York on the 8th of September, while the high-level general debate is scheduled to begin today and run through the 26th of September with a further sitting on the 28th of this month. The central theme of this event is restoring trust and managing transformation. The session is notable for being the last to be attended by Antonio Guterres as UN Secretary General. The next Secretary General is expected to take office in January next year. In investments, Mozambique will create a fund for women's economic empowerment called Pro Mulher. This is going to provide subsidized interest financing to support small businesses led by women with criteria such as poverty, the female population, and financial inclusion given priority. The creation of Pro Mulher is set out of the resolution number 71 of this year of the Council of Ministers issued this month and obtained by media. The resolution justifies the measure under the need to promote inclusive economic growth and the economic empowerment of Mozambican women through the financing of micro and small businesses at district and municipal level. According to the fund's regulation, Pro Mulher aims to promote women's economic empowerment by financing small businesses capable of generating income, production, and employment while simultaneously combating poverty and promoting inclusive economic development. In tourism, Emirates and Mozambique's National Tourism have an investment development agency, Public Fund, Anditur FP, signed a memorandum of understanding at the 2026 Arabian travel market to support the growth of international tourism in Mozambique. It's an agreement that will allow the partners to explore opportunities to promote Mozambique as an attractive destination for international travelers, leveraging Emirates' extensive global network and partnership across Africa to provide seamless and convenient connections to Mozambique. The partnership agreement was signed by Adil Al Gaib, Emirates Senior Vice President of Commercial Operations for the Central Region, and Elder Jawana, President of Anditur, in the presence of Rashid Al Arda, Emirates Vice President of Commercial Operations for Sub-Saharan Africa, along with other senior officials. There are more environmental crimes in Gorongosa district in central Mozambican province of Sofala. Pretty Mozambique has found out that weekly there are at least 9 processes received by the local court due to crimes against fauna and flora. This goes more for poaching and illegal mining inside the park of Gorongosa. And this is said by the head judge of the Judicial Distrital Court of Gorongosa, Benedito Nyasa. That's Benedito Nyasa. Is the head judge at the Judicial Court of Gorongosa. You're listening to the news, and also we are telling you that the UNICEF says the number of children and adolescents and also caretakers that have been receiving a psychosocial support by UNICEF in Mozambique is more than 150,000 and at least until July this year, with the security in North being the most concerning, with more than 28,000 IDPs this year. The UNICEF alerts in its recent report on the humanitarian situation about Mozambique, which which was sided by Lusa. But the situation of security in northern Mozambique continues to be volatile, and specifically in July, with new dislocations of the population, expansion of movements and armed groups for the districts of south of the province of Cabo Delgado, and an increase in the needs of humanitarian support for children and families. The province in northern faces insurgency since 2017 and has caused almost 7,000 lives lost. And in this bulletin of the news, I keep you updated about the weather forecast, this time telling you that 28 degrees Celsius maximum are and the 19 minimum expected for today. Well, tomorrow, Wednesday, we're having a 30 degrees Celsius maximum and 21 minimum. And that, dear Lester, is the end of the news.
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3: The bulletin of the news is read by Berta Madime. Mozambican President Daniel Chapo is attending today the 81st session of the United Nations General Assembly, UNGA, opened in New York on the 8th of September, while the high-level general debate is scheduled to begin today and run through the 26th of September with a further sitting on the 28th of this month. The central theme of this event is restoring trust and managing transformation. The session is notable for being the last to be attended by Antonio Guterres as UN Secretary General. The next Secretary General is expected to take office in January next year. In investments, Mozambique will create a fund for women's economic empowerment called Pro Mulher. This is going to provide subsidized interest financing to support small businesses led by women with criteria such as poverty, the female population, and financial inclusion given priority. The creation of Pro Mulher is set out of the resolution number 71 of this year of the Council of Ministers issued this month and obtained by media. The resolution justifies the measure under the need to promote inclusive economic growth and the economic empowerment of Mozambican women through the financing of micro and small businesses at district and municipal level. According to the fund's regulation, Pro Mulher aims to promote women's economic empowerment by financing small businesses capable of generating income, production, and employment while simultaneously combating poverty and promoting inclusive economic development. In tourism, Emirates and Mozambique's National Tourism have an investment development agency, Public Fund, and ITUR-FP, signed a memorandum of understanding at the 2026 Arabian travel market to support the growth of international tourism in Mozambique. It's an agreement that will allow the partners to explore opportunities to promote Mozambique as an attractive destination for international travelers, leveraging Emirates' extensive global network and partnership across Africa to provide seamless and convenient connections to Mozambique. The partnership agreement was signed by Adil Al Gaib, Emirates Senior Vice President of Commercial Operations for the Central Region, and Elder Jawana, President of Anditud, in the presence of Rashid Al Arda, Emirates Vice President of Commercial Operations for Sub-Saharan Africa, along with other senior officials. There are more environmental crimes in Gorongosa district in central Mozambican province of Sofala. Radio Mozambique has found out that weekly there are at least 9 processes received by the local court due to crimes against fauna and flora. This goes more for poaching and illegal mining inside the park of Gorongosa, and this is said by the head judge of the Judicial Distrital Court of Gorongosa, Benedito Nyasa. That's Benedito Nyasa, is the head judge at the Judicial Court of Gorongosa. You're listening to the news, and also we are telling you that the UNICEF says the number of children and adolescents and also caretakers that have been receiving a psychosocial support by UNICEF in Mozambique is more than 150,000 and at least until July this year, with the security in North being the most concerning, with more than 28,000 IDPs this year. The UNICEF alerts in its recent report on the humanitarian situation about Mozambique, which was cited by Lusa, but the situation of security in northern Mozambique continues to be volatile, and specifically in July, with new dislocations of the population, expansion of movements and armed groups for the districts of south of the province of Cabo Delgado, and an increase in the needs of humanitarian support for children and families. The province in northern faces insurgency since 2017 and has caused almost 7,000 lives lost. And on this bulletin of the news, I keep you updated about the weather forecast, this time telling you that 28 degrees Celsius maximum are and the 19 minimum expected for today. Well, tomorrow, Wednesday, we're having a 30 degrees Celsius maximum and 21 minimum. And that, dear Lester, is the end of the news.

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Stay tuned because the journey has just begun. One love, one heart.

0: 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This is the regional news and current affairs program. 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
1: 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I am Berta Medim, and today we are talking about business and also the coverage of electricity in Mozambique. 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We kick off today with the bulletin of the news highlighting the participation of Mozambique in the UN meeting.
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3: The El Niño phenomenon is now firmly established in a strong phase, with the potential to reach one of the highest and most extreme levels recorded since 1950, according to a seasonal update statement from the National Institute of Meteorology sent to media. Consequently, the Technical Council for Disaster Risk Management and Reduction has decided to activate anticipatory action plans to address drought in the provinces of Tet, Manica, Sofala, Inhamane, and Gaza, which are affected by El Niño weather patterns. The decision aims to ensure the timely implementation of preventive measures to mitigate the impact of the drought, which is expected to peak between October 2026 and February 2027 and could persist until May on local populations, livelihoods, and productive sectors. Mozambican President Daniel Chapo has met with the American investors to mobilize investment for Mozambique. Yesterday, the president met in New York with a group of U.S. business leaders and presented the country as an emerging hub of development in Africa, highlighting its significant potential in energy, tourism, agriculture, and the infrastructure sectors. During his speech at the 41st annual gala of the Africa-America Institute, a platform promoting dialogue between African and U.S. leaders in education, business, and cooperation, President Chapo stated that Mozambique is open for business and offers a favorable environment for foreign investment, supported by ongoing reforms in the legal and institutional framework. The president emphasized the country's tourism potential, noting that over 2,000 kilometers of coastline, paradisiacal islands, and the beauty of the city of Beira in central Mozambique make Mozambique a prime destination in Africa. He described tourism as an important and opportunity capable of attracting capital and fostering sustainable development. Meanwhile, the president is attending today the 81st session of the United Nations General Assembly, UNGA, opened in New York on the 8th of September, while the high-level general debate is scheduled to begin today and run through the 26th of September with a further sitting on the 28th of this month. The central theme of this event is restoring trust and managing transformation. The session is notable for being the last to be attended by Antonio Guterres as UN Secretary General. The next Secretary General is expected to take office in January next year. In investments, Mozambique will create a fund for women's economic empowerment called Pro Mulher. This is going to provide subsidized interest financing to support small businesses led by women with criteria such as poverty, the female population, and financial inclusion given priority. The creation of Pro Mulher is set out of the resolution number 71 of this year of the Council of Ministers issued this month and obtained by media. The resolution justifies the measure under the need to promote inclusive economic growth and the economic empowerment of Mozambican women through the financing of micro and small businesses at district and municipal level. According to the fund's regulation, Pro Mulher aims to promote women's economic empowerment by financing small businesses capable of generating income, production, and employment while simultaneously combating poverty and promoting inclusive economic development. In tourism, Emirates and Mozambique's National Tourism have an investment development agency, Public Fund, Anditur FP, signed a memorandum of understanding at the 2026 Arabian travel market to support the growth of international tourism in Mozambique. It's an agreement that will allow the partners to explore opportunities to promote Mozambique as an attractive destination for international travelers, leveraging Emirates' extensive global network and partnership across Africa to provide seamless and convenient convenient connections to Mozambique. The partnership agreement was signed by Adil Al Ghaib, Emirates Senior Vice President of Commercial Operations for the Central Region, and Elder Jawana, President of Anditud, in the presence of Rashid Al Arda, Emirates Vice President of Commercial Operations for Sub-Saharan Africa, along with other senior officials. And United Russia, the party supporting President Vladimir Putin's regime, has retained a parliamentary majority with a record of the total of at least 355 out of 450 seats. Russian election officials have announced the previous record of 343 seats was set by the UR in 2016, according to the French news agency AFP. Results from the over 95% of polling stations gave UR approximately 58% of the vote for the 225 seats allocated via party lists, according to the Central Election Commission. Another 225 deputies were elected in a single-mandate constituency, with results showing candidates from the Kremlin-aligned party leading in 208 of those races, with the U.S. news agency AP reporting. This news was found on Journal Decision Points. The Central Election Commission Chair, Ella Pavlova, stated that preliminary results indicate the UR is set to secure at least 355 of the 450 seats in the state of Duma, the lower house of the Federal Assembly. And on this bulletin of the news, I keep you updated about the weather forecast. This time telling you that 28 degrees Celsius maximum are and the 19 minimum expected for today. Well, tomorrow, Wednesday, we have a 30 degrees Celsius maximum and 21 minimum. And that, dear Lester, is the end of the news. Well, we are coming back from the news and we are talking to you about the stories that are making the country today. The Supreme Court has denied the request from politician Deng Xiaoming to have his trial, which was rescheduled this coming November 17, to be broadcast live. The Supreme Court spokesperson stated this Monday in Maputo that audio and video recording during the trial will be prohibited and journalists will only cover the hearing solely through written notes. Pedro Nyaga Timon noted that the Supreme Court is regulating the legal principle of public access and the right of information, which is not absolute.
4: O que é que deve prevalecer? Refiro-me à questão da moralidade, à questão securitária e à questão também da lisura do próprio processo.
3: The Supreme Court spokesperson further stated that risks had been identified regarding the presumption of innocence as well as the potential for witness intimidation and undue influence. We are talking about the Supreme Court of the country denying the trial of politician Denis Simondon, which has been rescheduled to the 17th of November to be broadcast live. On the other hand, Health Minister Hussein Issa of Mozambique has provided medical assistance to a U.S. citizen who experienced a health emergency during a flight operated by TAP Air Portugal en route from Lisbon to New York. Hussein Issa promptly responded to the crew's request to find a doctor among the passengers to assist the individual. The health minister explained that after assessing the patient, he performed the necessary medical procedures using equipment from the aircraft emergency kit, thereby bringing the situation under control and stabilizing the passenger.
5: E a vantagem de ser moçambicano, de ter trabalhado neste nosso país, não havia muita coisa ali, mas graças a Deus conseguimos organizar o essencial e fiz uma intervenção a bordo, que é fazer o chamado tamponamento.
3: The CNESA is part of the delegation participating in the 81st session of the United Nations General Assembly in New York, United States, is the Minister of Health in Mozambique. And he brought us this good news. On the other hand, cooperation remains in Mozambique as Eduardo Mondlane University, the largest and oldest in the country, and the government of Sweden are launching today a new research cooperation program in Maputo for the 26-28 period. The new cooperation program will be launched at a seminar that will also mark the conclusion of a previous program, according to a statement received in our newsroom. The seminar is part of the cooperation between the governments of Mozambique and Sweden aimed at strengthening research at the country's largest higher education institution. Coming back, we are talking now about the Mozambican Armed Defense Forces in Niassa are intensifying preventive measures in response to the terrorism attacks and threats in the country's northern

0: Company Eletricidade de Moçambique and the government of Manyika District, Maputo Province have joined forces on the plan to expand the national electricity grid to neighborhoods within the district administrative post. More than 1,500 new consumers in the Patek, Barrica, and Musutu neighborhoods will gain access to electricity under the Energy for All program. Residents of Malane say they had long been calling for electricity access and say they are very happy.
1: São anos que começaram esse pedido de energia, né? Os deus e a gente da eletricidade, né? Nos ajudou porque estamos a ver energia já. É uma benção mesmo, estamos muito felizes.
0: EDM is set to gain over 1,500 new consumers in Manyika District, Maputo Province. You are connected to Maputo Corridor already. This is the stories making Mozambique from this side, but we also have stories from South Africa. But first of all, let's have a press review. We start today with Radio Mozambique's front page, which talks about the President of the Republic inviting international companies to come and invest in Mozambique, mostly in the oil and gas sector. Once again, they say that there are crimes against the environment in Gorongosa, which is in central Mozambican province of Sofala, and ABB has won over Liga Desportiva de Sofala and reinforces leadership in Moçambola's on Moçambola, which is the country's football championship. ABB stands for Associação Black Bulls. And we tell you that Mambas are now getting ready to go to the qualification to the 2027 CAN. Now we are going to Jornal O País, which says that the court has denied the request of politician Venâncio Mondlane to have his trial broadcast live on TV and online. And they also say that President Daniel Chapo has had discussions about investments with IBP and Shell. We are bringing stories also about President inviting investors from Brazil to participate in the transformation of energy sector in Mozambique, while military and reserve have been introduced to agro-business. We are also reading on this front page that mining trucks of Dinsheng have been pressing and aggravating degradation of the road that connects Shongwene to Chibuto in Gaza province, southern Mozambique. The next story we're bringing to you is that the El Niño might be one of the worst since 1950. It's the first story that we're reading on the front page of 100-year-old Jornal Noticias, which also says that violence and fire kill in Nyamatanda, while also telling us that the request for the broadcast of the trial of Venâncio Mondlane has been denied by the Supreme Court of the country. And it said, as 36 new courses and programs, which is the Instituto Superior de Ensino à Distância, and we tell you that there is more water in Niassa. These are the services we have already read from. We're now going to AIM, which also highlights that BAD evaluates support of the municipality of Maputo in managing of waste management and sanitation, while they say that in Nampula, northern Mozambique, there are concerns about lack of fuel, and that Niassa is betting on mobility to accelerate response to health emergencies. There are 447 families affected by floods in Tika, while we also tell you that government is to impose restriction on water use due to the El Niño phenomenon. We are reading now from AIM, which is the country's information agency, and we close with Club of Mozambique, which comes straight in English, which says that the HCB is currently preparing geospatial and socioeconomic survey in more than 2,500 kilometers or square kilometers in its area. H1 graphite production for EVs more than all 2025 production. It's also said that Mozambique Solar Giraffe provides power to 45,000 people without electricity, while Mozambique wants to transform resources into industry, jobs, and national value. We're also telling you that Total Energies has signed an agreement with GIP on African energy infrastructure assets. Well, that was the press review for you here in the house of Maputo Corridor Radio. And to travel now to South Africa, in which we also have stories for today. South African President Cyril Ramaphosa has declared gender-based violence a national crisis. Ramaphosa assured that South Africa will mobilize more resources and technology to strengthen the fight against the scourge. The statement was made in Johannesburg after the head of state was confronted with a recent wave of murders of women in the municipality.

0: Of Ekurhuleni in the province of Gauteng. Since July, the bodies of 10 brutally murdered women have been found in the region. Ramaphosa acknowledged that combating the situation requires a more energetic response and assured that the executive will do everything in its power to find those responsible for the crimes, intensifying protection actions throughout the country.
1: Yes, we are all concerned about the killing of women in Ekurhuleni. More broadly concerned about the way the women of our country are subjected to gender-based violence right across the country. We did say that we regard gender-based violence and femicide as a disaster. And at government level, we've been making many efforts to deal with the problem. What has now arisen in Ekurhuleni has driven a great deal of fear in the hearts and the minds of the women of our country, broadly and countrywide. The women of South Africa should never have to live in fear of men. And that is precisely what we're now going to be addressing more forcefully. That men should never regard women as their playground, as people or citizens that they should harm or even kill. We will be pulling out all stops to find these perpetrators. And the message must also go to men. Men must continue respecting women, honoring women. The women of our country are the builders of the nation. They carry this nation on their shoulders. Now to abuse them and to even kill them is a real blight against all of us. Gender-based violence is not only a problem for women, it's a national crisis, and we need to be treating it with exactly that.
0: Meanwhile, on Monday, the Boksburg Court began questioning the suspects detained for the death of Jabulile Ntima. The 9 victim whose body was found in the bush of Dawn Park. Preliminary police data suggests that this specific crime was motivated by a crime of passion stemming from a love triangle. Dear listener, thank you very much for joining. My name is Berta Madimel. I'll be with you until the end. Make sure that you stay protected, healthy, safe, and updated with our service, Maputo Corridor Radio. Thank you very much for connecting. It's also time to say goodbye. We're meeting again at the same time tomorrow. Good day and goodbye for now.
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0: As we explore cooperation, culture, and friendship between nations, A Country Friend of Mozambique brings you exclusive interviews with ambassadors and High Commission representatives. 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

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When I'm finding no more, I come and meet up with Chico. Yeah, I get a nigga. As a script, you can phone boom. That's a tata. But then I'm finding about this on my yo, but he better be out.

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1: tempe, tempe, rituale.
0: Tempe,
1: yes. Osalava,
0: Osalava,
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Don't miss out on the smooth sounds and captivating rhythms that will take your weekend to the